Wouldn't you like to have fun, fun, fun? How's about a few laughs, laughs? I could show you a good time. Let me show you a good time.

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1: 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Stay and let me look at you. It's been so long, I hardly knew you.

I still remember the piano playing the same old melodies. The late night crowd was wild and loud, but then a shot at

Wolfgang Amadeus Mozart marries Constance Weber. 1784, Wolfgang Amadeus Mozart becomes a Freemason. 1791, Mozart and

thinking of you. As soon as I get home, I'm gonna call you and tell you how much I love you. Oh, I feel so good.